0: Echo and the Bunnymen on Radio Woodstock, Lips Like Sugar, Edie Brickell and New Bohemians, before that Eurythmics, L. Michael's Affair, featuring Lee Fields and the Shacks, that's Tears with a Z, and Earth, Wind, and Fire started things off. It's Leisure, it is Radio Scrabble. All those artists start with the letter E, which was a tough one tonight. There are only so many Emilys and Elliots in the world, and I have them coming up.
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L King on Radio Woodstock. That is Jersey Giant. Emily King before that. No relation. This Year is the name of that song. And this year, this month, you can see Emily King at Opus 40 in Saugerty. She's playing next weekend, Saturday, July 25th, and we've got a pair of tickets to give away up at RadioWoodstock.com. You have until Monday the 20th to enter. No purchase necessary. It is brought to you by CB Design Build, so go on over, do that. I'll keep the music going. This

0: 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Mark Knopfler and Emmylou Harris. This is Us. Now imagine that Emmylou Harris is credited first, and then it fits the theme of Radio Scrabble. Emily Wolfe before that with Dead End Luck, and Elliott Smith, Waltz Number 2. It's Leija playing artists whose names start with the letter E for Radio Scrabble tonight, which is supported by the Bank of Greene County. 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

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Wavelength. Also the Red Clay Strays with Ramblin'. Devin Gilfillian, Black Dog Rabbit Hole off of his new album, Time Will Tell. And Carl Denson's Tiny Universe before that. What's up? It's Leija, still here hanging with you till 10, and then Devin is up with Too Dark for Disney. Right now, bringing you one from singer-songwriter, actor, E.R. Fightmaster, who simply goes by Fightmaster because when that is your last name, you have to use it as an artist's name. This is All or Nothing.

0: Fleetwood Mac on Radio Woodstock, Rhiannon. Cat Clyde before that with Man's World, The Go-Go's, and Fight Master, All or Nothing. That is off of their new album called Tolerance. It's Leija. Got one more set of music still to come before Devin arrives with Too Dark for Disney. Allison Russell and Rusted Root on the way.
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0: The Staple Singers on Radio Woodstock. I'll Take You There. Slapdragon with Already One off of their debut album, Mission Statement. Vampire Weekend, Pixies, Rusted Root, and Alison Russell with a new one off of her album, In the Hour of Chaos. That's Searchlight. It's Leija, and that is all I got for you this evening. Thank you so much for being here, and I hope you'll stick around for Too Dark for Disney with Devin. I will see you back here on Monday. Have a great weekend.
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Hey, I'm a little bit late to reality here, so give me a sec, okay? Hi, this is Too Dark for Disney. Thanks for tuning in. My name's Devin. This is my show every week on Asheville FM and over yonder in the Hudson Valley on Radio Woodstock. Thanks for having your radio on. I love a moody afternoon. It's quite rainy here and gray, and the sky is being really dramatic, which I can deeply appreciate. So thank you, Sky, for creating a little, what is it called? Confusion? What's the word for surprise? I want to play this song. I'm going to play this song to start Too Dark for Disney that I am just really head over heels for. Obsessed with. I get really obsessed with things that I love, and I think that might be normal or healthy, or I don't know what health is, but it's naturally my state of when I really find something I like, I really, really like it. So here's a song that I think is perfect in every single way, and I hope you like it too. It's called Between My Head and the Sky by the Queen Yoko Ono on Too Dark for Disney.

The prison is made of ice, and it melts in the spring. The castle is made of clay, and it will crumble in time.

Sad. S-A-D. That was Martin Savage Gang with Nothing. Off of Martin Savage Gang, a 7-inch. Put out by Human Audio Recordings. Before that, Letitia Sadier with 1 Million Year Trip. Off of The Trip, put out by Drag City Records. Salt, that's S-A-U-L-T, with Think About It, off of 5. El Rain with Soulless Cycle. A little noise for you. You know, a little abrasive noise. Never did you any wrong, did it? Kind of shakes you up a bit. With Soulless Cycle off of Feta Morgana, put out by Mexican Summer. And starting this week's installment of Too Dark for Disney, Yoko Ono, Plastic Ono Band, with Between My Head and the Sky off of the album Between My Head and the Sky. I can listen to that one on a loop, and I have been. Thank you very much. This is Too Dark for Disney. Thanks for tuning in. My name's Devin. This is my show. Hope you're doing okay out there. Do you ever just think about what you are thinking about? I know. Wild, isn't it? I know it's a crazy concept, but stick with me here.

what your thoughts are or how you spend your time with what you're thinking about. Just wondering if you ever do that. Just wondering. I'm going to play a song for you that is really good. I hope you like it. I hope you think it's good. It's by the band 39 Clocks. It's called Heat of Violence. Thanks for tuning in.

You're listening to Too Dark for Disney. Thanks for tuning in. That was Wicked Lady with Run the Night. A perfect song, in my little opinion. Before that, 39 Clocks with Heat of Violence off of Subnarcotic. I was just thinking about what I think about, and I kind of wanted to think about it with you, if you want to if I can think about it with you, if that's okay. Also, I want to say before I think about anything out loud that all of the views and thoughts that are being thought out loud on Too Dark for Disney are those of mine, Devin, and not of Asheville FM or Radio Woodstock. So some of the things that I think about lately, well, ACAB, obviously, that's a no-brainer. ICE, so weird. You know, immigration and customs enforcement officers, just what type of person is good to do the things to ruin the lives of people that they don't know anything about? And also, I just really, the root of it for me is just men are just so disappointing. And it is, and I'm not a man-hating woman, but I do read and see facts, and approximately 13% of ICE agents identify as female. So, I mean, what's up with, we have so many opportunities as a human race here to really thrive and grow and bloom and be beautiful little flowers here on Earth. And it's just the men of it all are just factually speaking really, really unwell. And I think about that a lot. I think about power and the desire for it and what people think comes with it. I also think about how a lot of our minds thinking are a lot of what is illusion. I think about that a lot. Do you ever think about that? Something else I've been really thinking about lately is, well, there's so much, you know, it really runs, the pendulum swings over here. Something I've been thinking about today is I bought a head of cabbage today, and I didn't really think to look at the price because cabbage is a leafy water. It's always the cheapest thing, you know. It was this mid-size, I'd even say small actually, head of cabbage that I bought was $6.56. This small head of cabbage was almost $7. And it startled me. I was startled. And I said to the person, though it's not their problem, it's not even. And I made it clear that it wasn't theirs. It's not there. It's not for them to hold. I'm holding the cabbage. I bought the cabbage. I should look at the price of the cabbage. But mon petit cabbage. I never would have thought it would be that much. And I said that to the nice lady, and she said, well, you know, come on Thursdays because produce is 20% off. And I said, that's cool. Thanks for letting me know. Isn't that insane? Like, I'm not telling you that you're insane or that you did anything or that you have any coming back to power here regarding pricing things or anything really here at your job. But isn't that crazy? Isn't that new? That's new. And she seemed to get a bit defensive, and I had to say, no, it's not you. It's just, and then the woman behind me luckily chimed in and said, it is, that is insane. So I thought about that. I keep thinking about it, and it makes me think about bigger things of pricing of things and absurdity of things and just how absurd so many things are and how long have they been absurd and how absurd are they going to get? I also want to talk about coffee shops. Maybe later I'll do that. I'll keep playing music, but
that's what's been kind of rumbling around. Yeah, I mean, I bought this small head of cabbage, as I said, and rice. And it was like $15? What? Okay. I mean, maybe it's me. Maybe I'm confused, as I am clearly confused. I want to play this song for you. It's by... I just don't understand how people... Do people even make... How much money... What is the root of wanting to be any sort of officer? I also think, yeah, I mean, do you ever think about the officers of life and how they're just all day, they're just like walking around and driving around and pulling into places and just sitting there and just like waiting to mess with people? What an odd personality. What a... Oh. Ooh. Okay, I'm gonna not. But I just, you know, do you know what I'm... What a weird... What a weird life choice. What a weird life choice. Here is a song by the band French Vanilla called Evolution on Too Dark for Disney.

0: I would tell you. You ready?
1: Yeah, let me know.
0: Okay.
1: Okay. Hi, I'm Jay from Boy Harsher, and you are listening to Too Dark for Disney on Asheville FM.
0: Thank you.
1: Is that good?
0: Yeah.
1: Okay.

0: unconscious. Before I'd realized I couldn't stay awake anymore. But now, it's even worse than before. I was listening to a tape of a lecture on...
1: listening to a tape.

corner provided a lot of the light. Because it was open, pretty soon, I realized that the sound was coming from this one truck that was parked in the street nearby. It was empty and locked, and I walked toward it. It became even louder. I first noticed the sound when I walked past the store, but now it's even worse than before.

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The question is,

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I realized that I should at least bring up the problems of listening to this kind of rhythm, that it's regularity.

0: But now that I went ahead and did it after asking what it was for, now it's even worse than before.
1: Our best interest. Something to think about. That's Arthur Russell with Barefoot in New York. I am just really, really into that song. I really think it's brilliant. I just think it is. I do. I think it is. Before that was Wire with The 15th off of 154. Television Personalities with Now You're Just Being Ridiculous off of Yes, Darling, But Is It Art? French Vanilla with Evolution off of French Vanilla. The Bug Club with Love is a Painting off of A Green Dream and F, which is their first record, and I saw this band, The Bug Club, a couple of days ago, and they blew me away, and I'm obsessed with them, and I know I am. I know I am, and I know I've said obsessed a few times today, but it's true. I'm choosing my words wisely, trying to at least. Wow, so good, and just so good live. Wow, really invigorated my brain here, up here, just kind of the thing started, you know, when a firefly starts lighting up, that's how it felt for me. So good. One of the best shows I've ever seen. I think I can state that, which is really, I mean, that's saying a lot, I think, because there's been a lot of shows that these eyes and ears have seen. How do I still hear? I don't know. I know how I still see. Will I always see? I hope so. I hope to hear always too. But you never know when you lose. You never know when you lose until you know that you do or did lose it, lost, whatever it is. Wicked Lady with Run the Night and 39 Clocks with Heat of Violence. Oh, Chick Lewis, of course, with Northwind off of The Emotional, Cosmic, and Occult. World of Joe Meek started that last set of Too Dark for Disney. This is Too Dark for Disney. Thanks for tuning in. I've got a little under an hour left here and queued up for you. I have what? Oh, this is a new one by Boy Harsher. It's called Jeans. Thanks for listening.

0: Over the past few years, to the traditional sounds of an English summer, the drone of lawnmowers, the smack of leather on willow, has been added a new noise.
1: What were the skies like when you were young?
2: They went on forever. We lived in Arizona, and the skies always had little fluffy clouds in them, and they were long and clear, and there were lots of stars at night. And when it would rain, they were beautiful, the most beautiful skies, as a matter of fact.

Yeah. Might as well. Might as well. I mean, might as well. This is Too Dark for Disney. That was Awakening with Gotta Do Something / Might As Well Cultivate off of Awakening, Ancient Wisdom for Modern Ears. Before that, the lovely Karen Black with a short and precious, perfect little song called Sunshine of Our Days off of Dreaming of You, 1971 to 1976. I've talked about this little compilation of Karen Black's music a few times here on Too Dark for Disney. I just love it so much. And that song starts the album, first track on side A. And it was compiled and co-produced by Cass McCombs. They were good buds. And yeah, he did it to honor her as an artist. And thanks so much to him for doing that. It's a beautiful little capsule of genius, in my opinion. And the cover's very cool. She's very cool. So, so cool. Can everyone just try to be a little cool or cooler?

This is Too Dark for Disney. Thanks for tuning in. Oh, wait. Okay. Lou Reed with The Ocean was before that, off of Sally Can't Dance. The West Coast Experimental Band. That's not right. See, this is what I'm saying with computers. They just, it's not true. Also, oh, man. I shouldn't even get started on this, but actually I won't. I'm not going to talk about AI to you, but I'm sure you, whoever you are, know how I feel. But this is a perfect, it's not even AI, but it's a perfect representation of, wait, West Coast Pop Art Experimental Band. West Coast Pop Art Experimental Band. That is right. Delete me from reality. But really, though, stop using ChatGPT, please. Maybe, because, well, here's the deal. It's not good. It's not a good deal. Before that, I'll finish The Orb with Little Fluffy Clouds. You're losing me. I'm losing myself. I'm fading. I don't know what happened, but I'm fading away. Off of Adventures Beyond the Ultra World, and Boy Harsher started that last little set with Jeans, which is a single, which will probably be on a record. I presume one's coming out, put out by the Nude Club, or just Nude Club without the V, sans the V. So I was with my family, some members of my family recently, and they were my niece. I don't know any of this because I don't live in this world that some others live in this way. But my niece was, she was taking a picture or pointing her phone at my nephew and asking ChatGPT how tall he was. And it said he was like 5'2" to 5'6". Which, that's a range right there. But also, he's like 4'7". So this is what I'm talking about, okay? Let's get out our actual measuring tape and measure life and the world and reality like that instead, perhaps. I think we can do it. I think we're capable. We're capable. We've been capable up to now. And so can we just keep one foot in front of the other with our humanness? Humanness. Whoa. Don't mind me. Don't mind me. 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Lazy Diamond and Strange Magic are open from 6 p.m. to midnight, Thursday through Saturday. The Lazy Diamond also accommodates private events. More information is available at the Lazy Diamond's Facebook page. And also, have I said this? I'll say it again since it's important. Nope, I won't say that. I'll say this. Did you tune in late and miss part of one of our great programs? Don't fret. 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Thanks for tuning in. Yeah, thanks for tuning in. My name is Devin. This is Too Dark for Disney, my show where I bring in my records and play them for you for 2 hours. Got about half an hour left here. I'm going to play the band The Cigarettes for you. The track is Can't Sleep at Night off of Damage Your Health.

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Thanks for tuning in. I'm about out of here. I love this music. Do you love it? The way I love it? It's undeniable. Don't you think so? Do you think it is? I really like it. Thanks for supporting radio. And not computer radio, but human radio. Actually, I think we all hate the word curated by now, but so I won't use it. Something synonymous to it. But it is nice when humans put things together for people to experience versus an algorithm doing it, because then it's a bit more expansive, don't you think? Or maybe just there's heart there. That's actually what it is. There's just heart there. Don't we like heart? Hearts. Hearts are good. Ooh, I do want to talk about that. I guess I'll talk about that next week. I'll just put this little thought into your mind. Something to think about, perhaps. Another thing I think about, things I think about. The different heart emojis. The meaning of the colors. Have you ever dabbled in that little thought world of thinking? It's fascinating, isn't it? It is. It's fascinating to me. Everything has meaning, or does anything have meaning at this juncture in time? I don't know. Okay? I don't know. But I will tell you what we've been listening to, because I do know that. This behind me, and was and is, Mary Afi Usua. The track was Ekpeyon Abasi. I got this record at Mississippi Records. They released it, and it's great. Everything they release is pretty great. Esoteric, beautiful music. Kraftwerk before that with Airwaves off of Radioactivity. Neo Boys with Dirty White Lies off of Sooner or Later, put out by K Records. Where am I? Where are you? Can you see me? Can I see you? Are your eyes open? The Testers with Together off of Complete Recordings 76 to 79, the Mark IV, which became The Creation with I'm Leaving, and the Cigarettes with Can't Sleep at Night started that last set of Too Dark for Disney. Experience some art, perhaps. Expand the mind, perhaps. Remember, perhaps, that we're in charge of our somethings. I don't even know if that's true. I'm not even going to say that. I'm not an authority. You know I'm not an authority. Get out of here. Try to be good, though. Just try to be good. Okay? I'm going to leave you with one more song. This is Mary Ocher with Sympathize off of... What is it off of? It is off of Your Guide to Revolution. Okay, ciao, ciao. Ciao for now.

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1: Opus 40. The majestic blue stone sculpture at the base of Overlook Mountain in Saugerties is one of the most magical venues in the Hudson Valley. 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
2: Francisco Alvarez homered twice, Brett Beatty once, and the Mets beat the Phillies 4-1. Yankees host the Dodgers this weekend. New York Liberty at Dallas postponed yesterday. Mechanical issues with the Liberty's charter plane, so they'll make it up on Monday. World Cup final Sunday, Spain-Argentina, MetLife Stadium in New Jersey, 3 o'clock. France against England, Saturday for third place. $250 to park in Miami tomorrow. Still some smoke around this morning, partly sunny, low to mid-80s this afternoon. 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Partly cloudy, low 60s tonight. Tomorrow, showers and thunderstorms and mid-80s. Live from the old church on Highway 28, ring the bell. Start us up on a Friday morning. Superheroes in the breakfast lounge today. It's not easy being a superhero. 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
1: There's a wonderful report of the Indians riding into the rain of bullets from Custer's men, and they're saying, it's a good day to die.
2: It's a great day to die. They're not hanging on. That's the message of the myth. You, as you know yourself, are not the final term of your being. And you must die to that one way or another, in giving of yourself to something or in being annihilated, actually, physically, to return, you might say, or to recognize. Life is always on the edge of death, always. And one should lack fear and have the courage of life. That's the principal initiation of all of the heroic stories.

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0: 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The Kinks and the Jam and XTC and Five are fighting all superheroes in the Breakfast Lounge today. On a Friday morning, getaway day. New one from Pokey Lafarge. 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

0: Yeah, careful what you wish for there, Pokey. That's the thing. And Calexico, Alone Again, or the old love song, Arthur Lee. I think that was the Summer of Love. That one came out in 1967. Curtis Harding, Bob Marley coming. 60 degrees now at 6:30. 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
1: AP Sports, I'm Mike Hempen. Francisco Alvarez homered twice. Brett Beatty also went deep. And the Mets defeated the Phillies 4-1 in the first major league game following the All-Star break. The start time was pushed up an hour due to diminishing air quality because of smoke from wildfires burning

0: on Monday. Yankees host the Dodgers this weekend. Still some smoke from the Canadian wildfires around this morning. Easing up a little bit. Partly sunny and low to mid-80s this afternoon. Showers, thunderstorms tomorrow. Sunny and low 80s on Sunday.
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Bob Marley and the Wailers. Could You Be Loved? Next month, the Marley Foundation is releasing a previously unreleased live album recorded in London in the summer of 1976 on the Rastaman Vibration Tour. That's roots rock reggae coming out about a month from now. We got some previously unreleased live Grateful Dead from 1985 to get to. I just got a brand new record from Morali Coryell. We'll get to some of that. This is Angus and Julia Stone, Radio Woodstock.

0: Radio Woodstock, 100.1 RM. Angus and Julia Stone with Monroe. Angatine, Lucinda Williams and Mountjoy and New Morale Coriel. 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
0: Radio Woodstock. I'm on. A little less smoky this morning. Partly sunny and low to mid-80s today. Deep Blues is the new record from Morale Coriel. This is Sitting on Top of the World. Mm-hmm.

0: Brady with Woodstock 100.1. Lucinda Williams just announced a couple nights at Bearsville Theater this year. Tickets at bearsvilletheater.com. That's protection. Some blues at sunrise. Brand new Morale Coryell sitting on top of the world. New one from Eddie Ninevolt. Old one from Janis Joplin on the way. 60 degrees, 7 o'clock in the morning now. 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
1: AP News, I'm Marcela Sanchez. Ahead of the midterms, President Trump used his primetime address to the nation yesterday to again raise doubts about the legitimacy of U.S. elections and dispute his 2020 loss. During his address, the president said, quote, America is back and doing really well, but
2: we still have a major challenge that must be urgently addressed because no country could be great without fair and honest elections.
1: The president also focused on China. The AP's Donna Ward reports the country has issued a response to Trump's claims that the country interfered in U.S. elections.
3: On Thursday night, in an address to the nation, President Donald Trump said this.
2: China and other countries have been trying to meddle in our elections. Evidence of fraud has been buried.
3: Now China has responded, saying it has never interfered in U.S. elections and has no interest in doing so. And China says Washington should stop making what it says are groundless accusations. Trump has been trying to raise doubt about the legitimacy of U.S. elections in a push to justify passage of a strict voter ID bill that, as of right now, does not have enough votes in Congress to pass. Donna Water, Washington.
1: The Associated Press reports that the Immigration and Customs Enforcement agent involved in the deadly shooting of a Colombian man in Maine has a history of mental health issues and violence. Several of David Bruyette's relatives told the AP the Army veteran has struggled with serious mental health issues since early childhood. Now, Democrats in Congress are demanding answers about the vetting and training of ICE recruits. Officials in cities across the U.S. Midwest and Northeast are urging residents to stay inside or wear masks outside as smoke from wildfires continues to worsen the air quality. This is AP News. President Trump's teleprompter operator is on unpaid leave after allegedly making prediction market bets on the president's speeches. The AP's Haya Pinjwani has more.
4: The enforcement chief of online prediction market Kalshi says they contacted federal regulators about bets allegedly made about what President Donald Trump would say in speeches. White House Press Secretary Caroline Leavitt.
5: Obviously, I'm aware of the report. The president is too. I spoke with him about it. He believes it's deeply unfortunate and frankly a disgrace. And the individual that was cited in that report is complying with the CFTC.
4: ABC News first reported that Gabriel Perez used his inside knowledge to win more than $100,000 betting on what the president would say in addresses. That included Trump's State of the Union speech earlier this year. Perez has been operating Trump's teleprompter since 2016. Haya Pinjwani, Washington.
1: And I'm Marcela Sanchez, AP News.
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0: Mets beat the Phillies 4-1. Francisco Alvarez homered twice. Brett Beatty homered once. Major League Baseball 2027 schedule will start March 24 First game will be on Netflix. Team's not announced yet. That is if there is labor negotiations that work out. And there's no strike in Major League Baseball. The labor contract expires December 1st. A management lockout is expected. Yankees host the Dodgers this weekend. New York Liberty had mechanical issues with their charter flight to Dallas. The game was postponed. I'll make it up on Monday. World Cup Sunday, Spain-Argentina, MetLife Stadium at 3 o'clock. France-England tomorrow in Miami for third place. Still a little bit of smoke around this morning. Partly sunny, low to mid-80s today. 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Partly cloudy, low 60s tonight. Showers, thunderstorms, Saturday, mid-80s. Sunny, low 80s on Sunday. Rosendale Street Festival going on this weekend. 8 stages, 100 bands, all on one street. All day Saturday and Sunday, Main Street, Rosendale. And proceeds benefit music students in Kingston, New Paltz, and Rondout Valley. Brand new from Eddie Ninevolt, Blowing Up.

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Janis Joplin and the Cosmic Blues Band. Brand new Eddie 9 Volt. We're blowing up. Van Cleef Tyler Clue. American Cities will be the category in less than 20 minutes. The first new state park swim facility in over 20 years opens today. It's the new Lake Sophia Swimming Area at Sojourner Truth State Park in Kingston, the old quarry there off Route 32. Lake Sophia. It'll be open 10 a.m. to 6 p.m. through Labor Day. The grand opening is later today. The Sojourner Truth State Park set to be completed by 2027. Next year. Turquoise waters in the lake. 10 to 6 through Labor Day. Mountjoy, Gigi Perez. This is In the Middle. Radio Woodstock.

0: Pearl Jam, Radio Woodstock 100.1, and Mount Joy. Angoutine Pigeons playing ping pong, playing here tonight on this stage. If you want to come over for the show, stick around. I think I might be able to get you a ticket. Brand new one from Billy Strings in 2 minutes.
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0: 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Right now, 63 degrees, a little bit of sunshine this morning, still some smoke around, but clearing out a little bit today, easing up on the smoke, but might shift back over the weekend, more to mid-80s today. Ringo Starr at Bethel Woods, September 25th. Asia has tickets for you to win today. Billy Strings, two nights at Bethel Woods this year, July 31st and August 1st, and the new record coming out at the end of August. This is Burn the Other End, Billy Strings, Radio Woodstock.

0: Start 100.1 Japanese Breakfast. And Billy Strings, Burn the Other End, new record at the end of August. Van Cleek Tire Clue in just a moment. 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
1: I'm Marcela Sanchez with an AP News Minute. Ahead of the midterms, President Trump used his primetime address to again raise doubts about the legitimacy of U.S. elections and dispute his 2020 loss. The president also focused on China. The AP's Donna Warder reports the country has issued a response to Trump's claims that the country interfered in U.S. elections.
2: On Thursday night, in an address to the nation, President Donald Trump said this.
3: China and other countries have been trying to meddle in our elections. Evidence of fraud has been buried.
2: Now China has responded, saying it has never interfered in U.S. elections and has no interest in doing so. And China says Washington should stop making what

0: Excellence by Carfax, Chronogram, and people just like you, Route 9W, Lake Katrine. What is the most common word in U.S. capitals? American city is the category. 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
1: Summer starts at Stewart Shops, and the season of sunshine is officially here. 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
0: Thank you. The Van Cleek Tire clue today. What is the most common word in U.S. capitals? So our capital in New York is Albany. Right? Arkansas is Little Rock. 50 states, what's the most common word used? It's not Main Street. It's not Market Street. 679-WDST. 845-679-WDST. Look at all the U.S. capitals. What is the most common word? You got four of them. DST.
6: Town.
0: What's the word?
6: Is it town?
0: No, not town, no. You're on the right track, DST.
6: Is it Broadway?
0: No. The actual name of the capital city. And the answer is city. The most common word in U.S. capitals is city. Jefferson, Carson, Oklahoma, and Salt Lake. I win.

0: Death Cab for Cutie, Radio Woodstock, 100.1, Punchin' Flowers. Sheryl Crow, Abraham Alexander with Gary Clark Jr. on Stay. 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

0: 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Hello, Hudson, New York. Tommy Stinson with the Bash and Pop Band Friday night is killing me. And Wolf Alice with White Horses. Widow Speak. Graham Parsons with Emmylou Harris on the way. A couple of tickets just released for Pigeons Playing Ping Pong tonight here at Radio Woodstock. If you would like to come over tonight and hang out, I can get you a pair of tickets right now. 845-679-WDST. 679-WDST. Pigeons Playing Ping Pong tonight here at Radio Woodstock. It's 66 degrees now, 8 o'clock. WDST News Time.
1: AP News, I'm Marcela Sanchez. President Trump's teleprompter operator is on unpaid leave after allegedly making prediction market bets on the president's speeches. The enforcement chief of online prediction market Kalshi says they contacted federal regulators about bets allegedly made about what the president would say in speeches. Here's White House Press Secretary Karoline Leavitt.
2: Obviously, I'm aware of the report. The president is too. I spoke with him about it. He believes it's deeply unfortunate and frankly a disgrace. And the individual that was cited in that report is complying with the CFTC.
1: ABC News first reported that Gabriel Perez used his inside knowledge to win more than $100,000 from betting. Trump yesterday used his primetime address to again raise doubts about past elections. The president visited debunked theories about his 2020 loss as he pushed for more restrictive voting laws. The Trump administration has expanded its airstrike campaign against Iran. The AP's Charles de Ledesma reports U.S. strikes hit more bridges, energy sites, and collapsed a tower at a key Iranian port.
3: The highway and railway bridge strikes appeared aimed at cutting off Bandar Abbas, Iran's main port, from roads leading into the Islamic Republic's central region onward to Tehran, the capital. While other routes are still open, the US strikes could expand further, potentially disrupting both the movement of military material and goods needed for Iran's 90 million people. The US aim is to pressure Tehran to ease its chokehold on the Strait of Hormuz. I'm Charles de Ledesma.
1: Andy Burnham has officially been declared leader of Britain's governing Labour Party and will take office as Prime Minister next week. Burnham will replace departing Prime Minister Keir Starmer. More stories at apnews.com. This is AP News. The federal government is bringing back a policy that is raising concerns for legal immigrants and their U.S.-born relatives. The AP's Jennifer King has more.
4: The Trump administration is moving to deny green cards to immigrants who use public benefits like food stamps, housing vouchers, or Medicaid. The policy revives a rule that applicants have to show they wouldn't be, quote, public charges, i.e. a burden to taxpayers. It was implemented during President Trump's first term but reversed under President Biden. A post by U.S. Citizenship and Immigration Services says that under President Trump, the agency is restoring the basic principle that immigrants must be able to support themselves. Immigrant advocates and public health groups have criticized the rule, saying it will have a chilling effect on the health and safety of legal immigrants and the children of mixed-status families. Jennifer King, Washington.
1: France and England face each other tomorrow for the World Cup's third-place match in Miami Gardens, Florida. I'm Marcela Sanchez, AP News.
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0: Mets beat the Phillies 4-1. Yankees host the Dodgers this weekend. New York Liberty's charter plane had mechanical issues. They never made it to Dallas last night to play the Wings. So they'll make up that game on Monday night. The WNBA All-Star rosters released this week. Team Cooper, Paige Beckers, Kelsey Mitchell, Brianna Stewart, Gabby Williams. Team Witherspoon has Asia Wilson, Caitlin Clark, Jonquel Jones. So we might get to see JJ against Stewie in the All-Star game, WNBA All-Star game, July 25th. For the first time, the Buffalo Bills will be on New York City radio. ESPN New York will carry the Bills games this year. 66 degrees, partly sunny, low to mid-80s today. 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Nail it right the first time. Partly cloudy, low 60s tonight. Showers and thunderstorms tomorrow, mid-80s. They moved the Reggae on the Rocks concert, the big takeover at Opus 40, to Sunday. Opus 40 in Saugerties, the big takeover is Sunday night. Sunny in low 80s on Sunday. Brand new from Widows Speak. 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

0: Natalie Merchant, Radio Woodstock, 100.1. Graham and Emmy Lou and Widow Speak, Angatine, Dave Matthews, Olabell on the way. Woodstock Farm Festival is having their vintage fair this weekend at Woodstock Elementary School, Saturday and Sunday. Tonight there is a first look party. If you want to get first crack at vintage clothing, secondhand gems, houseware, shoes, and more, $15 for the first look party tonight. And then the vintage fair is free on Saturday and Sunday. It all benefits the Market Bucks program, which helps people experiencing food insecurity.
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6: 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Although fermented foods have been popular in the United States for decades, more recently, they've been thrust into the national spotlight. Fermented foods are any foods or drinks that have been transformed by microbes like yeast, bacteria, and fungi in ways that preserve and infuse them with tangy, savory, fruity, or funky flavors. Examples include sauerkraut, kimchi, and yogurt. In one study of more than 46,000 U.S. adults published in 2023, researchers linked fermented food consumption to small reductions in blood pressure, body weight, waist size, as well as in blood insulin and triglyceride levels. Other research has found specific associations between kimchi consumption and lower rates of obesity, yogurt consumption and reduced risks of type 2 diabetes and weight gain, and sauerkraut consumption with fewer irritable bowel syndrome symptoms. However, be careful, since some fermented foods can also contain large amounts of histamines that may trigger symptoms like diarrhea, hives, or headaches. This has been Neil Ratner, Rock Doc, with a medical minute.
0: Thanks, Doc. 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Amy Helm, Olabell. This is Riverside.

0: Radio Woodstock 100.1. Dave Matthews Band crashed into me. Might hear that this weekend at Saratoga. Dave Matthews Band tonight and tomorrow. Maybe not. He played it recently. And Dave, he plays different songs every night. Changes up the set list entirely, really. Cover songs on this tour include For What It's Worth, Sledgehammer, Just Breathe, Let's Dance. Recently opened with Fool in the Rain. Even played Cameo, Word Up, the Dave Matthews Band at Saratoga this weekend. And Olabel with Riverside. Jesse Wells and Kinks coming now. WDSD News at 8:30. 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If you're hurt on a bike, call Alex and Mike, 845 6 million.
1: From around the world, these are the latest international news headlines. The US has expanded its airstrike campaign against Iran by hitting more bridges and collapsing a tower at a key Iranian port, Bandar Abbas. Russian attacks overnight on Ukraine have killed at least 4 civilians and wounding 20 or more. The attacks come as Zelensky deals with a political crisis after firing his popular defence minister. Australia's government and the families of 2 Australian teenagers who died of methanol poisoning in Laos have lambasted as inadequate the charges due to be laid by Lao authorities against those allegedly responsible. Michelle Jones, Bianca Jones's mother, is upset and angry.
2: We're just really appalled by it all. You know, they were just going over to have a bit of fun and just doing the rite of passage.
1: A landslide in the southwestern Chinese city of Chongqing has buried residential buildings, forced more than 1,100 residents to evacuate, and trapped an unspecified number of people, state media reports. I'm Charles de Ledesma.
3: My name is John Sum. Last October, I was out riding my Harley-Davidson when a truck made a left turn directly in front of me without warning. I hit it broadside and was thrown from my bike. I was airlifted to the hospital with multiple traumatic injuries and spent a month fighting to recover. When I woke up, I told

0: along with large, eye-catching annuals like sunflowers and mandevilla, drought-tolerant grasses, and fan-favorite shrubs like hydrangeas and Rose of Sharon. 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
1: Friday, July 17th at the Lemon Squeeze in New Paltz, the Haley Jane Band returns to the Hudson Valley. 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

0: Thief, Radio Woodstock, 19.1. Kinks and Jesse Wells and Gatine. 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
1: Hey, it's Drew from Assembly in Kingston here to tell you about a few shows we have coming up. 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

0: 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Ani DeFranco, As Is, and The War and Treaty. You Can't Hurt Me Anymore, the Radio Woodstock Song of the Week. Our members picked that one. The latest music survey has new things from Jayhawks, Rhianna Giddens, and Phoebe Bridgers. 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
1: AP News, I'm Marcela Sanchez. In President Trump's primetime address to the nation last night, he raised doubts again about the legitimacy of U.S. elections and disputed his 2020 loss, this time to justify his push to pass a strict voter ID bill. The president also called out the broadcast and cable networks that decided not to carry his speech last night. The AP's Donna Warder has more.
2: Trump claims those networks know how corrupt the voter system is, and he says they don't want to reveal it.
3: They want to protect the radical left. They can't have a great country, and that's true. You can't have a great country without free and fair elections. Fraud like this should mean a revocation of their licenses.
2: In the hours leading up to the speech, news operations weighed delivering the news and broadcasting potential falsehoods about the 2020 elections and Trump's claim that the election was stolen. CNN, NBC, and ABC chose not to carry Trump's speech live. CBS, Fox News, and MS Now aired at least part of the speech live. Donna Warder, Washington.
1: The Associated Press has reported that the Immigration and Customs Enforcement agent involved in Monday's deadly shooting of a Colombian man in Maine has a history of mental health issues and violence. Several of David Bruyette's relatives told the AP the Army veteran has struggled with serious mental health issues since early childhood. Now Democrats in Congress are demanding answers about the vetting and training of ICE recruits. The U.S. has expanded its airstrike campaign against Iran by hitting more bridges, energy sites, and collapsing a tower at a key Iranian port. The attacks are part of Trump's threats to start striking infrastructure to pressure Tehran to issue its ease its chokehold on the Strait of Hormuz. This is AP News.
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0: New York Mets win in Philadelphia 4-1. SNY and Daily News, everybody reporting on a potential $330 million fire sale for the Mets before the trade deadline, which is coming up on August 3rd. Juan Soto, the only untouchable. Yankees host the Dodgers this weekend. New York Liberty at Dallas postponed when the Liberty had mechanical issues on their charter plane. They'll make up that game on Monday. World Cup finals this weekend. Sunday, Spain, Argentina for the title. MetLife Stadium, 3 o'clock. Tomorrow, France and England in Miami for third place. 68 degrees, partly sunny, low to mid-80s today. A little respite from the smoke for a while. 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Nail it right the first time. Partly cloudy, low 60s tonight. Showers, thunderstorms. Mid-80s tomorrow, sun and low 80s on Sunday. Rosendale Street Festival going on this weekend, Saturday and Sunday. 8 stages, 100 bands, all on one street. Opening in select theaters today is a new documentary film about two young Grateful Deadheads following Dead & Company on their final tour. It's called Summer Tour. It's in L.A. and New York today, and the film will get a nationwide release on July 23rd. Another Grateful Dead concert being released this summer was Meriwether Post Pavilion, in the summer of 1985. This is Sugar Magnolia. Radio Woodstock.

0: Radio Woodstock 100.1. Cranberries and Boy Genius and Grateful Dead Sugar Magnolia live in Maryland, 1985, from a box set coming out this summer. There's a new state park swim facility opening today. It's the first new state park swim facility in over 20 years. Lake Sophia Swimming Area at Sojourner Truth State Park opens today and will be open from 10 a.m. to 6 p.m. through Labor Day. The old quarry that everybody used to sneak in off Route 32 there in Kingston now is the Lake Sophia Swimming Area, and it opens today.
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0: She was a frying pan.
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0: The pitch I the picker. 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

0: On a Friday morning, Radio Woodstock 100.1, Tiger Blood. Beatles and Brandi Carlile and Gatine. I got a couple more. Then Asia is going to be here with the 10 at 10. She also has tickets to see Ringo Starr and the All-Star Band at Bethel Woods in September. New stuff from Alabama Shakes and Cage the Elephant coming. We'll do some granddad rock, some granddaddy rock. The Rolling Stones coming.
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0: 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Asia's coming right up with the 10 of 10. I'll probably see you back around here next week sometime. 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

0: 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Homegrown group, Camp St. Helene with Anniversary, some Grateful Dead, The Strokes with Going Shopping, Josiah and the Bonnevilles with Going Gone, Geese, Coldplay, Gin Blossoms, It's Asia, good morning, and happy Friday. You did it, you made it through another week with a beautiful weekend to look forward to. And today in the Lunch Lounge, submit songs from artists with quirky, wonderfully bizarre, or just plain unforgettable names. The stranger the name, the better. 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

0: 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Buffalo Springfield and Michaela Davis with Nothing's on the Radio from her new album, Graceland Way. 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Tonight, head over and see the A La La's with special guest Raheel. 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Shovels and Rope, July 22nd. 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While I have you, a quick check on our Hudson Valley weather. 73 right now here in Woodstock. Sunshine to start, a few afternoon clouds with a high of 81. Partly cloudy tonight with a low of 61. And tomorrow, scattered thunderstorms in the morning, then mainly cloudy in the afternoon and a high of 77. And if the sky is looking a little hazy today, you're not imagining it, Canadian wildfire smoke continues to impact our air quality across the Hudson Valley. If you're spending time outdoors, especially if you have respiratory concerns, take it easy, limit strenuous activity. Conditions are expected to gradually improve through the day, but smoke could return tonight into part of Saturday, depending on shifting winds. 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

0: A new rockin' tune from Devin Gilfillian on Radio Woodstock 100.1 Black Dog Rabbit Hole from the new album Time Will Tell. Sublime back B-52s. Good morning. Checking in on our Hudson Valley weather. 75 right now here in Woodstock. Mainly sunny to start. Few afternoon clouds. Few clouds tonight with a low of 61. And tomorrow, scattered thunderstorms in the morning and more in the afternoon. Potential for severe thunderstorms as well with a high of 77. An air quality health advisory remains in effect. So if you have respiratory issues or you're especially sensitive to smoke, it's a good idea to limit strenuous outdoor activity. Even if you're healthy, consider taking it a little easier outside today. Air quality is expected to gradually improve as the day goes on, but smoky conditions could return tonight into part of Saturday as winds shift. The weather forecast on Radio Woodstock is supported by Planet Networks, connecting the Hudson Valley to the rest of the planet. 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

0: Queen Anne, Watch Me Win It on Radio Woodstock 100.1. 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

0: 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Former Song of the Week from The Sincere's Did You Know? 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

0: Summertime Blues from 1981, Robert Gordon on Radio Woodstock 100.1, Bright Eyes and Don Letts with Holly Cook, No Fooling Me. Checking in on our Hudson Valley weather, 75 right now here in Woodstock, 82 is the high for today, mainly sunny to start, few afternoon clouds, few clouds tonight with a low of 61, scattered thunderstorms in the morning tomorrow and becoming more widespread in the afternoon. Potential for severe thunderstorms as well, with a high of 77. And an air quality health advisory remains in effect across the Hudson Valley. If you're spending time outdoors, especially if you have respiratory concerns, take it easy. Limit strenuous activity. Conditions are expected to gradually improve throughout the day, but smoke could return tonight into part of Saturday, depending on shifting winds. 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We have your Lunch Lounge song request coming up next, but first, 3 minutes of AP News, supported by Inquiring Minds Bookstores in Saugerties, New Paltz, and at inquiringbooks.com.
1: AP News, I'm Ed Donahue. Britain is a step closer to getting a new prime minister. Andy Burnham was the only candidate to secure enough support from his fellow Labour lawmakers to replace Keir Starmer as leader of the governing party. The AP's Jill Lawless at 10 Downing Street reports Burnham should become prime minister Monday.
2: First, Starmer will travel the mile or so from here to Buckingham Palace and formally offer his resignation to King Charles III. The king will then invite Burnham to the palace, where he'll ask him to form a government. There's no need for an election. In Britain, governing parties can change their leaders in midterm without the need to seek a new mandate from voters.
1: Starmer announced last month he would resign. The family of David Brulette, an ICE officer who shot and killed a Colombian man in Maine, say the officer has a history of violence. Here's the AP's Donna Warder.
3: The Associated Press spoke with Brulette's ex-wife, Ashley, who says she was surprised to learn that her ex was working for ICE.
4: I was completely shocked because I'm like, how do you keep getting into these jobs where you're around guns all the time? He told me that I don't need to be answering questions for anybody, that all I needed to know was that it was a justified shooting and that he did do it. And then he's like, well, I need you to lie about my character, because this is how, like, this is what it comes down to, is like my character. I don't want you talking about any of the abuse in our relationship. Like, this is literally about me, Ashley. I told him that I was not going to lie for him.
3: The Associated Press tried to contact David Brulette by email and text. He has not responded. I'm Donna Warder.
1: The U.S. is expanding airstrikes against Iran by hitting more bridges and collapsing a tower at a key Iranian port. A local hospital says an Israeli strike on a funeral in the Gaza Strip killed at least 7 people. Flood warnings are still in effect in Texas as hard-hit areas begin cleanup. At least 2 people have died. Flood threats are expected to continue in Texas through the weekend. This is AP News.
5: I'm Seth Sutala, and this is Markets in a Minute.
6: More drops for computer chip companies and other AI winners are pulling stock markets lower again. The S&P 500 fell 0.7% in the first hour of trading Friday. The index is on track for its first losing week in the last 3 and only its 3rd since March. The Dow dipped 70 points, that's about 0.1%. The NASDAQ composite fell 1.4%. Brent crude rose 3.3% as the war with Iran dragged on. Applied materials sank 4.8%. Netflix pulled back 8.6% after forecasting earnings that fell well below Wall Street's estimates. Treasury yields moved lower in the bond market. The yield on the 10-year Treasury fell to 4.53%. Seth Sutel, New York.
1: Her agent says Brenda Fricker, who won an Academy Award for her role in the 1989 movie My Left Foot, has died. She was 81. I'm Ed Donahue.
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0: We're in the Lunch Lounge on Radio Woodstock 100.1 with your song requests from bands who have delightfully bizarre to wonderfully random names. And that was Portugal, the man, for Ed S. on Facebook and Corey in Western New York. We also heard from Spottiswood and his enemies. Frontman's name, Jonathan Spottiswood, jokingly figured that every band leader eventually makes a few enemies. And that's how the name came about. For Greg C. on Facebook, Death Cab for Cutie, I Will Follow You Into the Dark. For Maureen M. and Stephen P., Spooky Tooth, Waiting for the Wind. For Glenn and Gardner and Walt, who also wanted to hear some Spooky Tooth, Rainbow Kitten Surprise. Before playing one of their first open mic nights in Appalachian State University, the band members visited a friend in the hospital who was recovering from meningitis and was heavily medicated, and asked him what they should call their new band. And in his morphine-induced haze, he blurted out Rainbow Kitten Surprise. I went for Cindy W. on Facebook, and them, simply them, with Gloria from Max H. And we're not done. We got more of your song requests to get to, plus tickets to give away to go and see Ringo Starr and his all-star band live at Bethel Woods, September 25th.
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0: 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And it just is telling us all, you don't have to understand the name to love the music.

0: We're in the Lunch Lounge on Radio Woodstock 100.1. Some bands chose a name and some bands chose a conversation starter. We're celebrating the bands with the strangest, most unforgettable names. The Electric Prunes, who were originally called the Sanctions, formed in 1965, but then they ended up changing their name, one that felt more colorful and more memorable for an emerging psychedelic band. And they came up with a list of random words, and Electric Prunes came together. I had too much to dream last night. For Heidi R, for Louis C, for Jackson B on email, dogs in a pile with trunk rum. For Michael M, we heard Strawberry Alarm Clock. Yes, Strawberry Alarm Clock, another fantastic example of wonderfully strange psychedelic error band name from 1967, originally called themselves The Sixpence, but then when they were signed to a new label, they needed to change their name, and the band said that the name Strawberry Alarm Clock came from brainstorming, where they wanted something that captured a dreamy, slightly surreal feeling. I think they did it. Strawberry Alarm Clock with Incense and Peppermints for Sharon K, for Brenda O. Bare Naked Ladies with Pinch Me for Cindy W, James and Ellen on email, and the Brian Jonestown Massacre for Dennis M on Facebook. And we're not done. We still got more wonderfully weird band names and song requests to get to, and I have tickets to give away to go and see Ringo Starr. Ringo Starr, who is headed to Bethel Woods September 25th. I have a pair of tickets to give to you coming up.
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0: Radio Woodstock 100.1. We're in the Lunch Lounge today with your song requests from bands who just have some very unique, wonderfully bizarre names. Question Mark and the Mysterians. The band's frontman literally changed his name to a question mark, and the rest of the band took their name from a 1950s Japanese sci-fi film. That one for Lisa M. and Joan C. We heard Wet Leg. Yes, you heard right. Wet Leg. The Isle of Wight duo chose the name Wet Leg partly because they liked how strange and funny it sounded, but the phrase itself is also a nod to the Isle of Wight, where the band is from. On the island, Wet Leg was historically a playful nickname for someone who wasn't from there. Wet Leg for Isabel C., Jesse in Kingston, Joe, Deer Tick with Forgiving Ties for Brig T, and Pigeons Playing Ping Pong with The Liquid for Joe M. And funny enough, Pigeons Playing Ping Pong are headed to Radio Woodstock Studios this evening for a very special Mountain Jam Presents exclusive intimate performance. And you'll probably hear a bit of it very soon. And that was fun. What a great Lunch Lounge. Thank you for all of your requests. A big thanks to all the bands out there proving that sometimes the stranger the name, the better the story. The Lunch Lounge on Radio Woodstock is supported by Warren Kitchen and Cutlery, where top chefs and food enthusiasts shop, Route 9 Rhinebeck, warrenkitchenandcutlery.com, and by Bosch Keegan and Spada Injury Firm, here to help after an accident or injury at bksinjurylaw.com.
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1: Thunder Jackson on Radio Woodstock 100.1 with Heart Attack, Van Morrison and Maggie Rogers. Good afternoon. Checking in on our Hudson Valley weather. 82 right now here in Woodstock. The high for today, mostly sunny, partly cloudy skies tonight with a low of 61, and thunderstorms likely tomorrow. Potential for severe thunderstorms as well with a high of 77, and an air quality health advisory remains in effect across the Hudson Valley. If you're spending time outdoors, especially if you have respiratory concerns, take it easy and limit strenuous activity. Conditions are expected to gradually improve throughout the day, but smoke could return tonight into part of Saturday, depending on the shifting winds. 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

0: another band with a great, wonderfully weird name, Slap Dragon, with Already One on Radio Woodstock 100.1, Oasis and Beth Orton with Central Reservation. Lucy Dacus is coming to UPAC in Kingston next Wednesday for a completely sold-out show, but Radio Woodstock wants you to go. And you still have a couple of more days to enter and win tickets to the sold-out Lucy Dacus show at UPAC next Wednesday. 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

0: 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Jack Johnson with Hermanos Gutierrez, Drink the Water, and Big Thief with Words. 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

0: Goose on Radio Woodstock 100.1 with So Ready, Shaky Graves and the Flying Lizards with Money. It's Friday, it's payday. Good afternoon. Coming up in Homegrown, we're going to spin a tune from Catskills-based artist Raheel, who is performing tonight at Assembly in Kingston. She'll join the A La La's for an unforgettable night of music. Doors open at 7 p.m., show at 8, tickets at assemblykingston.com. We'll hear from Raheel coming up at 2:30. Checking in on our Hudson Valley weather, 82 right now here in Woodstock. 83 is the high for today, mostly sunny. Partly cloudy tonight with a low of 67. Tomorrow, thunderstorms and potentially severe thunderstorms with a high of 77. An air quality health advisory remains in effect across the Hudson Valley if you're spending time outdoors, especially if you have respiratory concerns. Take it easy and limit strenuous activity. Conditions are expected to gradually improve throughout the day, but smoke could return tonight into tomorrow, depending on shifting winds. 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
1: Hey, it's Drew from Assembly in Kingston, here to tell you about a few shows we have coming up. 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

0: Mount Joy with Gigi Perez in the middle on Radio Woodstock 100.1. We sang along to the Beatles and the Black Crowes from their latest album, A Pound of Feathers, Profane Prophecy. It's Asia, and we got more tunes to get to, including one from INXS, some Zeppelin, and in Homegrown, we'll hear from Raheel, Catskills-based artist, whose dreamy, soulful sound blends thoughtful songwriting and poetry, and is headed to Assembly in Kingston, who she'll be joining A La La's tonight for a special evening of live music. AssemblyKingston.com.
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3: My name is John Sohn. 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I hit it broadside and was thrown from my bike. 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

0: A little Led Zeppelin on a Friday afternoon. Radio Woodstock 100.1. Spoon and Ben Harper with his rendition live of Sexual Healing. 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It's time for blueberry picking. 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And that's going to do it for me this afternoon. Justin Foy is coming up next. I'll be back here tomorrow from 7 to 10 for It's Saturday Night, where we get funky and soulful and groovy and worldly from 7 to 10. It's Saturday Night. Have a great weekend.
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Good afternoon, Justin here. Later today on Live at 5, it was 61 years ago today, July 17th, 1965, the godfather of soul, James Brown, released Papa's Got a Brand New Bag. So for Live at 5 today, we'll feature a live performance of the song, along with I Got You, I Feel Good, from Live 8. 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

0: Radiohead with Creep on Radio Woodstock 100.1. Red Clay Strays before that. People Hatin' and Hendrix, Fire. This is Justin. People are loving the fact that it's not as smoky outside. 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TheWowGuys.com, sunny for the rest of the afternoon, low to mid-80s. Partly cloudy tonight, little patchy smoke after 5 a.m. overnight, low 60s. Showers, thunderstorms likely tomorrow, mainly before 5 p.m. The National Weather Service in Albany indicating that more widespread smoke from the Canadian wildfires could return tomorrow, mainly between 10 a.m. and 3 p.m., highs in the low to mid-80s. Showers, possibly a thunderstorm tomorrow night, mid-60s, and sunny on Sunday, upper 70s to low 80s. Retro soul royalty, the Womack Sisters. Plus back in less than 2 minutes.
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0: Beck, Radio Woodstock 100.1, and the Womack Sisters, Chauffeur, lead single from the new self-titled release by the Retro Soul Trio, made up of siblings BG, Zamani, and Kucha. They're the daughters of the famous duo Womack and Womack, and nieces of Bobby Womack on the Daptone Records label. Also granddaughters of the legendary Sam Cooke. It's quite a legacy of music royalty. Death Cab for Cutie has a new album, I Built You a Tower. We'll play a track from that, plus Rusted Root next.
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0: Miko Marx, Feel Like Going Home, Radio Woodstock, Rusted Root, Cover the Stones, Can't Always Get What You Want, and Death Cab from the new album I Built You a Tower, Stone Over Water. 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

Kings of Leon, To Space on Radio Woodstock, and Krungbin with Leon Bridges on the B-side. 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And this one was selected this week. It's new from the duo War and Treaty. You Can't Hurt Me Anymore. 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

0: 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Sunny the rest of the afternoon, low to mid-80s, partly cloudy tonight, a little patchy smoke overnight after 5 a.m., low 60s. Showers, thunderstorms likely tomorrow, but mainly before 5 p.m. We'll probably see some more of that widespread smoke from the Canadian wildfires, mainly between 10 a.m. and 3 p.m. tomorrow, according to the National Weather Service. Temps tomorrow, low to mid-80s. Showers, possibly a thunderstorm tomorrow night, mid-60s. Nice day on Sunday. Sunny, upper 70s to low 80s. Another set on the way, including Stevie Nicks. New one from Bruce Hornsby, featuring Ezra Koenig from Vampire Weekend and Bywater Call.
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0: The Strokes, You Only Live Once, Radio Woodstock, Bywater Call, No One Else, and Bruce Hornsby with Ezra Koenig from Vampire Weekend, Memory Palace. This is Justin. Remember, 61 years ago today, when the godfather of soul, James Brown, released Papa's Got a Brand New Bag? July 17th, 1965. We're going to celebrate that anniversary with a live performance of the song from Live 8, along with I Got You, I Feel Good, on Live at 5 today, supported by Ulster Savings Bank. In 2 minutes, the Secret Sisters, plus Goose and Bob Dylan.
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0: Bob Dylan, Radio Woodstock 100.1. Goose with So Ready and the Secret Sisters featuring Ray LaMontagne on All the Ways. This is Justin. Are you ready for the Rosendale Street Festival? 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Main Street in Rosendale. Proceeds benefit music students at Kingston, New Paltz, and Rondout Valley. It's all day, tomorrow, and Sunday. 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Get more details at rosendalestreetfestival.org. We've got John and Yoko coming up next. The latest news from the AP at 5, and a couple from the Godfather of Soul, James Brown, on Live at 5 today.
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7: This one's for Gene and Eddie and Elvis. And Buddy.

0: Welcome, John and Yoko. Just like starting over, Radio Woodstock 100.1. This is Justin. We're going to start live at 5 in just a couple of minutes. We're celebrating an anniversary for the Godfather of Soul, James Brown. 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
1: AP News, I'm Ben Thomas. U.S. and Iran further escalated strikes today. U.S. Central Command releasing video of warplanes taking off and missiles being launched from sea in strikes that hit Iranian bridges and energy sites and collapsed a tower at a key port. Iran released its own footage of drone launches at U.S. allied nations in the region, including Qatar, which has served as a mediator in the war, and Kuwait, where a water desalination plant was damaged. It all spurred another jump for oil prices. Brent crude, the international standard, up 4.6%, settling above $88 per barrel. U.S. gasoline prices pushed back toward the $4 mark. AAA puts the national average for regular grade above $3.98 per gallon. On Wall Street, a down day for stocks to close out a losing week. The Dow lost 406 points on the day, while the S&P dropped 1% and the NASDAQ 1.4%. In other news, after a week of headlines about fatal shootings involving Immigration and Customs Enforcement officers, Ed Donahue reports.
2: A day after President Trump revived falsehoods about voter fraud ahead of the November midterms, Homeland Security Secretary Mark Wayne Mullen talked about election fraud.
3: If you are an illegal or you're voting illegally, we will hunt you down, we will find you, and we will prosecute you.
2: In a White House briefing, Mullen also threatened fines, even prison time, for state election officials who refuse to hand over sensitive voter data.
3: We will make sure that we make those states a priority to look at who voted in their states and hold then the election officials accountable.
2: Mullen's comments come as a federal judge blocked the use of DHS's updated system, citing voter privacy and the fact it can result in the wrongful purging of eligible voters. President Trump is trying to use his 2020 loss to Joe Biden to justify his push to pass a strict voter ID bill. Ed Donahue, Washington.
1: This is AP News. Eric Tucker breaks down last night's presidential address.
4: A laundry list of grievances from President Trump about what he says are defects in the country's election system, attempting to draw attention to what he says was election interference in 2020.
5: No country could be great without fair and honest elections.
4: His focus really was on China, the country that U.S. officials have said preferred President Biden. It was notable that he did not mention Russia, even though Russia is known as one of the most egregious adversaries in this regard. And Russia, of course, preferred Donald Trump. AP has been consistent in saying there is no evidence of vote manipulation, that any vote totals were changed by a foreign adversary, or that there was any foreign interference or widespread fraud that would have affected the outcome of the 2020 election.
1: More news at APnews.com. I'm Ben Thomas. 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
0: 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Landmark record in the evolution of funk music, the song spent 2 months at the top of the Billboard R&B chart and won the Grammy for Best Rhythm and Blues Recording. So we're going to feature a live performance from Live 8, which was a massive series of 10 simultaneous benefit concerts held on July 2, 2005, another one on July 6 across the G8 nations in South Africa, organized by Sir Bob Geldof and Midge Ure. Global event coincided with the 20th anniversary of Live Aid and was time to pressure world leaders to cancel third world debt and increase aid to Africa. More than 1,000 musicians performed at the concerts, which were broadcast on 182 television networks, 2,000 radio networks, Live 8 seen by 3 million viewers in the United States, according to Nielsen, an estimated 30 million viewers worldwide. The BBC estimated the global audience to be around more like 1.5 billion. So we've got a live performance of Papa's Got a Brand New Bag with James Brown and English singer Will Young from Live 8, Murrayfield Stadium, Edinburgh, Scotland, July 6, 2004. But first, I Got You, I Feel Good. 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

0: 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The Godfather of Soul, James Brown, recorded at Murrayfield Stadium, Edinburgh, Scotland, July 6, 2004. Studio version of the song celebrating its 61st anniversary of the release. Landmark record in the evolution of funk music. 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

0: Steve Miller Band, Space Cowboy, Radio Woodstock 100.1, REM with Stand and Wilco on the passenger side. This is Justin. If you got plans this weekend, perhaps you're going to the Rosedale Street Festival tomorrow and or Sunday, and Reggae on the Rocks with the big takeover at Opus 40, Sunday night, 8 p.m. Here's the weekend weather forecast. 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Sunny the rest of today, low to mid-80s, partly cloudy tonight, little patchy smoke overnight after 5 a.m., low 60s. Showers, thunderstorms likely tomorrow, but mainly before 5 p.m. We might encounter some more of that widespread smoke from the Canadian wildfires tomorrow between 10 a.m. and 3 p.m., according to the National Weather Service. Temps in the low to mid-80s tomorrow. Showers, possibly a thunderstorm tomorrow night, mid-60s. And sunny on Sunday, upper 70s to low 80s. Brandi Carlile plus Bob Marley and Wailers. And guitarist Gary Clark Jr. coming up next.
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3: 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And that's kind of what I do at Terrapin anyway. 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

0: Gary Clark Jr., Bright Lights, Radio Woodstock, Bob Marley and the Wailers, Buffalo Soldier, and Brandi Carlile, Life on the Run. 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David Bowie and a new one from Jim James coming up next.
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0: That's new from Jim James of My Morning Jacket, Come Again, on Radio Woodstock 100.1. Full album coming out on April 28th. And Bowie and Jagger, Dancing in the Streets. Maybe not the greatest version of that song, but why not? Summer's here, and the time is right. This is Justin in our next set, Lucinda Williams, who, by the way, was just announced a two-night stand at Bearsville Theater Saturday and Sunday, October 3rd and 4th. Tickets at bearsvilletheater.com. Also on the way, Moody Blues and a new one from Monrovia.
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Moody Blues on the Seesaw Radio Woodstock. And Lucinda Williams with Brittany Spencer, World's Gone Wrong. All is right. Lucinda Williams playing two nights at Bearsville Theater, Saturday and Sunday, October 3rd and 4th. Tickets are going to go fast for this show. BearsvilleTheater.com. This is Justin, and here's an alt folk track by Liberian American singer songwriter Monrovia from his debut album Bloodline that came out in January, Field Song on Radio Woodstock.

0: Grateful Dead with the beautiful Ramble on Rose, Radio Woodstock 100.1. Mark Cohn, Walking in Memphis, and Citizen King, not to be confused with the great film Citizen Kane by Orson Welles. Citizen King, Better Days, and The Bottom Drops Out. 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Partly cloudy tonight, a little patchy smoke overnight, low 60s. Showers, thunderstorms likely tomorrow, but mainly before 5 p.m. Widespread smoke from the Canadian wildfires returns mainly between 10 a.m. and 3 p.m. Temps tomorrow in the low to mid 80s. And then showers, possibly a thunderstorm tomorrow night, mid 60s, but sunny on Sunday. Upper 70s to low 80s. Next up, my new favorite song, Pokey Lafarge's The Thing, plus Eddie Nineveh.
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El King, Jersey Giant on Radio Woodstock 100.1, and Wishy with Lovesick from their new album, Nature's Pill, coming out on October 2nd. This is Justin. As I mentioned earlier, the Rosendale Street Festival takes place this weekend. 8 stages, 100 bands all along Main Street. A benefit for music students in Kingston, New Paltz, and Roundout Valley. It's all day tomorrow and Sunday. You can see the full lineup and get more information at rosendalestreetfestival.org. Here's a 3-song set from some of the performers playing Rosendale Street Festival this weekend. First, Ross T. Eshbar with Islands in the Sun. He's playing on Saturday, 8 p.m. on the Mountain Stage.

0: Music from three of the regional artists playing the Rosendale Street Festival this weekend. 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Lara Hope and the Arctones there with Let's Go. Lara's playing the Mountain Stage on Sunday, 6 p.m. Also, Victoria Levy and her band playing the Firehouse Stage tomorrow at 5:30 p.m. We heard Gimme from Victoria. And Ross T. Ashbar Posse with Island in the Sun. Russ T. playing the Mountain Stage tomorrow, 8 p.m. Again, more info on this weekend's Rosendale Street Festival at rosendalestreetfestival.org. Xavier's here to take over with Josiah and the Bonnevilles, Deer Tick, and more. Have a great weekend.
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Dragon Attack, Queen on Radio Woodstock, Juicebox by The Strokes before that. Good evening. You're listening to Friday Nights with Xavier, the perfect way to end your week, giving you some good music. And if you're looking for something fun to do this weekend, the Rosendale Street Fest is going on. Expect over 100 bands across 8 stages, each stage having its own distinct musical theme. Proceeds benefit music students in Kingston, New Paltz, and Rondout Valley. Got some good music coming up, some 07 Brittany Howard, but right now we got one from the Beatles, Dig a Pony, on Radio Woodstock.

my friend who was visiting with me the other day, he gonna live longer than me and you. Cause he ain't worried about nothing. He ain't worried about nothing. He ain't worried about nothing. He ain't worried about nothing.

0: under the bridge. Red Hot Chili Peppers. Little blood sugar sex magic for you. You know, there's some bands that just are, to me, synonymous with summer this time of year. Red Hot Chili Peppers is absolutely one of them. For that, we had some music from 07, also Brittany Howard. Good evening, you're listening to Friday Nights with Xavier. We got some more summer tunes coming up in just a little bit. The Kinks, the White Stripes, and some Hozier in just a minute.
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sunny afternoon. The Kinks on Radio Woodstock, which it was today, was our first truly sunny afternoon in a minute, free of smog, free of a blood-red sun. Before that, we had Little Ghost, White Stripes, also some Hozier, Nobody's Soldier. Good evening, you're listening to Friday Nights with Xavier. The band and Bleachers are coming up, but before that, to you, love Lucy Dacus. 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

0: Diminishing Returns, Sean Rowe. For that, You and Forever, Bleachers. That one's off their latest album, Everyone, for 10 Minutes. Bleachers, of course, the band of pop super producer Jack Antonoff. Worked with everyone from Taylor Swift to Lorde to Kendrick Lamar and more. Good evening, you're listening to Friday Nights with Xavier. Got The Replacements and Texas Headhunters coming at you in just...
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